0: 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A ghost recognizes them.
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0: The wire didn't exist yet. 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
0: He never made a record. 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

0: 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Nobody recorded it. 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

0: The first broadcast was accorded in New Orleans. 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It's still going.
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1: 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Nobody recorded it. 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
1: Vois sur ces canaux dormir ces vaisseaux dont l'humeur est vagabonde. 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

0: 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Nobody recorded it. 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
0: Someone still playing in there. The club closed in 1987.
2: Pas vivre ensemble. 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

0: 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Nobody recorded it. 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
0: The tower is still standing. 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

0: 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Nobody recorded it. 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
1: 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Something is transmitting through the static. Listen carefully.
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1: 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That one needs a second. Pete's more.
2: 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New patch notes just dropped. Let me read this real quick.
3: 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Pours shot of espresso. Oh, looks like the patch notes just spilled all over the counter.

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Sounds like the devs are trying to compensate for how rough things are in Warzone right now. I mean, I died twice in like 10 seconds last weekend. You think a new patch is gonna fix me getting pickpocketed at the Gulag? Slides patch notes.

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0: 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Nobody recorded it. It's still going.
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0: 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Nobody recorded it. 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

0: 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The club closed in 1987.
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3: Someone's still playing in there. 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